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I have a question. Are you still in a trance? 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Podemos sus pies y valen al ritmo. Hacerlos bailar es mi misión. Y Latin.

Tomorrow's a new day. Positive mental attitudes.

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0: We ain't taking no chat, rude boy. 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
0: I tell you.
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2: 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We're WellPoint, a health insurance company that knows that health

the place with a little bit of soul and trouble on bass as I rock your Portland. Stop and make you dance. I have a question. Are you still in a trance? Annie, listen to me. Como quieran el ritmo. 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
1: again.
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You've been talking to him for like 10 minutes. I mean, look at his shoes, they're fake. He's not gonna buy you a drink. And who even buys fake Balenciaga? I saw him pull

boy, you turn me upside down. Boy, you turn me inside out and round and round, upside down. Boy, you turn me inside out and